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4: Tonight's going to be clear with it becoming cloudy after midnight at a low of 9. Sunday, it's going to be mainly cloudy with a slight chance of showers in the morning, clearing in the afternoon with a high of 19. And on Monday, it's going to be cloudy with a high of 18.

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6: Tonight's going to be clear with it becoming cloudy after midnight at a low of 9. Sunday, it's going to be mainly cloudy with a slight chance of showers in the morning, clearing in the afternoon with a high of 19. And on Monday, it's going to be cloudy with a high of 18.
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3: Tonight's going to be clear with it becoming cloudy after midnight at a low of 9. Sunday, it's going to be mainly cloudy with a slight chance of showers in the morning, clearing in the afternoon with a high of 19. And on Monday, it's going to be cloudy with a high of 18.
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0: It's your chance to go from listening to Journey to actually seeing Journey. 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
4: Tonight's going to be clear with it becoming cloudy after midnight at a low of 9. Sunday, it's going to be mainly cloudy with a slight chance of showers in the morning, clearing in the afternoon with a high of 19. And on Monday, it's going to be cloudy with a high of 18.
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5: Today it's going to be mainly cloudy with a slight chance of showers in the morning, clearing in the afternoon. It's going to be a high of 19. And overnight we're going to have cloudy periods with a low of 9. Tomorrow it's going to be cloudy with a high of 16. And on Tuesday it's going to be clear with a high of 17.

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4: Today it's going to be mainly cloudy with a slight chance of showers in the morning, clearing in the afternoon. It's going to be a high of 19. And overnight we're going to have cloudy periods with a low of 9. Tomorrow it's going to be cloudy with a high of 16. And on Tuesday it's going to be clear with a high of 17.
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4: Today it's going to be mainly cloudy with a slight chance of showers in the morning, clearing in the afternoon. It's going to be a high of 19. And overnight, we're going to have cloudy periods with a low of 9. Tomorrow, it's going to be cloudy with a high of 16. And on Tuesday, it's going to be clear with a high of 17.
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0: It's your chance to go from listening to Journey to actually seeing Journey. 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
3: Today it's going to be mainly cloudy with a slight chance of showers in the morning, clearing in the afternoon. It's going to be a high of 19. And overnight, we're going to have cloudy periods with a low of 9. Tomorrow, it's going to be cloudy with a high of 16. And on Tuesday, it's going to be clear with a high of 17.

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1: 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The Brighton Barn Theater is presenting Till Beth Do Us Part. 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
6: Today it's going to be mainly cloudy with a slight chance of showers in the morning, clearing in the afternoon. It's going to be a high of 19. And overnight we're going to have cloudy periods with a low of 9. Tomorrow it's going to be cloudy with a high of 16. And on Tuesday it's going to be clear with a high of 17.

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4: Today it's going to be mainly cloudy with a slight chance of showers in the morning, clearing in the afternoon. It's going to be a high of 19. And overnight, we're going to have cloudy periods with a low of 9. Tomorrow, it's going to be cloudy with a high of 16. And on Tuesday, it's going to be clear with a high of 17.
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11: Today will be mainly cloudy with possible showers throughout the day and a high of 19. Tonight will be mainly cloudy and we'll get down to a low of 7. Tomorrow we can expect some sunshine with a high of 16. And Tuesday sunshine continues with a high of 18.
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0: It's the Sunday Morning Music Vault. Great songs and great memories. Thanks for listening. I'm Jerry Hamill. 1959 Hot 100 chart topper for Lloyd Price. That's Stagger Lee. On the way, a Juno Award-winning artist who is also an environmentalist, Terry Jacks, with his number one hit from 1974, Seasons in the Sun. But first, a fictitious group that was made up of studio musicians and some high-caliber producers as well. Steam had a number one pop single late 1969 into early 1970 with Na Na Hey Hey Kiss Him Goodbye. It's straight ahead on the Sunday Morning Music Vault.
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10: Today will be mainly cloudy with possible showers throughout the day and a high of 19. Tonight will be mainly cloudy and we'll get down to a low of 7. Tomorrow we can expect some sunshine with a high of 16. And Tuesday's sunshine continues with a high of 18.
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0: Sunday Morning Music Vault. Thanks for joining me by the radio. I'm Jerry Hamill. That 1967 Top 10 for Dusty Springfield, The Look of Love, was featured in the spoofed James Bond film Casino Royale, written by Burt Bacharach and Hal David. Oscar nominated and inducted into the Grammy Hall of Fame in 2008. Gordon Lightfoot on the way. 1974 Top 10 that was number one easy listening for Gord. Carefree Highway. But first, a 1960 hit instrumental that was kept out of the top spot by Elvis's It's Now or Never. The Ventures, Walk, Don't Run, on the Sunday Morning Music Vault next.
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6: 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Wow!

0: This is the Sunday Morning Music Vault. I'm Jerry Hamill. Thanks for listening this morning. Released September of 1967, that's the Bee Gees with Massachusetts, Robin Gibb on lead vocals. The brothers wrote that song, although they had never, ever been to Massachusetts at that point. That number 11 hit sold 5 million copies. On the way, the Guess Who with a 1969 Top 10. It's the song that led to the breakthrough into the U.S. market for the Guess Who, These Eyes. Up next, a song that's been covered by many different artists over the decades. The highest charting version broke into the Hot 100 September of 1974, reaching number 6 by November for Carl Carlton, Everlasting Love, next on the Sunday Morning Music Vault.
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5: This is WOW Weather.
6: Today will be mainly cloudy with possible showers throughout the day and a high of 19. Tonight will be mainly cloudy and we'll get down to a low of 7. Tomorrow we can expect some sunshine with a high of 16. And Tuesday sunshine continues with a high of 18.
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0: Hey, thanks for listening. I'm Jerry Hamill. This is the Sunday Morning Music Vault, and that song was intended for Sam Cooke. Cooke's management turned it down, and how fortunate for Ricky Nelson, ended up in his hands, recorded it, and made it a 1961 number one smash, Traveling Man. On the way, a 1976 Canadian top 40 hit single from Trooper, the title track to their platinum-selling album, Two for the Show. But first, Hitsville, USA chart topper from the summer of 1969 from Motown superstar Marvin Gaye. Too busy thinking about my baby. Sunday Morning Music Vault next.
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0: Sunday Morning Music Vault. Great songs, great memories. I'm Jerry Hamill. Good to be along with you this morning. From 1969, Nilsson, Everybody's Talking. It was top 10 Grammy Award winning song that was featured in the film Midnight Cowboy. Here's a quote for you. "I'm terribly proud to be Canadian." Those are the words of Neil Young as he was inducted into the Canadian Songwriters Hall of Fame this week, September 23rd in 2017. His only U.S. number one from 1972, Heart of Gold, on the way. Up next, one of the few songs by the Supremes that did not go to number one. It spent 2 weeks at number five, February of 1966, and perhaps you saw them perform it on the Ed Sullivan Show, February of that year. The Supremes, "My World is Empty Without You," on the Sunday Morning Music Vault.
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8: Today will be mainly cloudy with possible showers throughout the day and a high of 19. Tonight will be mainly cloudy and we'll get down to a low of 7. Tomorrow we can expect some sunshine with a high of 16. And Tuesday's sunshine continues with a high of 18.
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0: Sunday Morning Music Vault. Thanks for listening. I'm Jerry Hamill. Good to be with you. That song was the biggest hit of 1963. 5 weeks at number one. It's all about meeting a girl at a coffee house. Jimmy Gilmer and the Fireballs with Sugar Shack. On the way, a Canadian artist who has had hits in both English and French. The 1971 top 10 for Pagliaro, Lovin' You Ain't Easy. Up next, it's a former 1970s adult film star. She used the proceeds from her films to finance her music career. Number one dance hit from 1976 for Andrea True Connection. 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

0: Sunday Morning Music Vault. Great songs, great memories. I'm Jerry Hamill, and one of Rock and Roll Hall of Fame's 500 songs that shaped rock and roll, the Young Rascals' Good Lovin' topped the Hot 100 April of 1966. Well, it's good to see and read about Ann Wilson of Heart, and despite her cancer diagnosis, is still touring. The inspiration, she says, for the title track from Heart's 1978 album was inspired by watching a dog out a window chasing a butterfly. The top 40 hit ballad, Dog and Butterfly on the Way. But first, Elvis Presley released the summer of 1972. It was the King's final top 10 hit, peaking at number 2 on the Hot 100, Burning Love, on the Sunday Morning Music Vault.
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7: Today will be mainly cloudy with possible showers throughout the day and a high of 19. Tonight will be mainly cloudy and we'll get down to a low of 7. Tomorrow we can expect some sunshine with a high of 16. And Tuesday's sunshine continues with a high of 18.
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0: Hey, thanks for sticking around this morning. This is the Sunday Morning Music Vault. I'm Jerry Hamill, and that's Roy Orbison's first major hit, establishing his trademark sound. Only the Lonely went number two the summer of 1960. Well, it was September 19th of 2012 that Randy Bachman was inducted into the Canada Walk of Fame. That was his second time. The first was with the Guess Who in 2001. Bachman-Turner Overdrive from the summer of 1975 with Hey You on the way. But first, it's from the summer of 1970, Bread, their first top 10, and a million seller that was their only number one to appear on the Hot 100 chart. Bread with Make It With You on the Sunday Morning Music Vault.
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Of research. We asked, is this a great song? Everybody said, yep, meeting adjourned. 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

Gin Blossoms on WOW FM. Just great songs. I'm Bill Porter. Hope you're having a great weekend. I'm feeling a little bit under the weather myself today. That back-to-school plague that is going around. I picked it up somewhere. Jim Croce, Bad Bad Leroy Brown.

Just great songs here on WOW FM. Crazy to think it's the final weekend of summer, isn't it? Maybe you're getting excited for hockey season. The Battle of Ontario, always an exciting game. We're talking the Leafs and the Sens taking each other on in Toronto. How would you like to be there? A stay at the Royal York and some cash as well. Details on how you can be a winner coming your way tomorrow morning right here on WOW Mornings. 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

0: It's your chance to go from listening to Journey to actually seeing Journey. 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
7: Today will be mainly cloudy with possible showers throughout the day and a high of 19. Tonight will be mainly cloudy and we'll get down to a low of 7. Tomorrow we can expect some sunshine with a high of 16. And Tuesday's sunshine continues with a high of 18.

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We've got more of them coming your way tomorrow. First one at 8 o'clock. You could be off to Journey in Toronto. Spending money too. Shake Your Groove thing. Peaches and Herb.

Britney Spears, Wow FM, and Bill Porter, too. Have you turned on your heat? I was hoping that I wouldn't have to until fall was officially here, but yesterday was the day. Might have something to do with the fever I woke up with, too. Honeymoon Suite, what does it

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A world of never-ending happiness. 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

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Just great songs. Long, cool woman in a black dress. I'm Bill Porter. Journey to Journey continues tomorrow. You could be off to Toronto. 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Mariah Carey, Summer.

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9: Today will be mainly cloudy with possible showers throughout the day and a high of 19. Tonight will be mainly cloudy and we'll get down to a low of 7. Tomorrow we can expect some sunshine with a high of 16. And Tuesday's sunshine continues with a high of 18.
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FM, just great songs. Fall arrives Tuesday, just after 8 o'clock at night. Battle of Ontario, something to look forward to this fall. Leafs and Sens in Toronto. How would you like to be there? Stay at the Royal York and cash too. Details on how you can be a winner right here tomorrow morning. Wow FM, Return of the Mac. It's Mark Morrison.

0: It's your chance to go from listening to Journey to actually seeing Journey. 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

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Still got this thing for you. Just great songs for your weekend. And Bill Porter, one of the big stories this week, the possible privatization of Canada's four largest airports. Transport Minister Steve McKinnon says he won't guarantee the cost to fly won't go up if this happens. That's all we need, right? More expensive airline

Lisa Loeb and Nine Stories. Stay, I missed you. Just great songs here on WOW FM. I'm Bill Porter. Fall arriving Tuesday nights. It's a lot of people's favorite time of year. If you're looking to get out and have some fall fun, maybe a day trip or maybe a couple nights away somewhere, check out our website, mbcstaycation.ca. mbcstaycation.ca. Some great ideas for some things you can get up to this fall. Make it a little more enjoyable. Check out those beautiful fall colors.

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Gotta love a little sax on a Sunday, right? Somebody asked for this one on our text line. They didn't leave their name, but whoever you are that texted, Pretenders, no problem. 833-649-6936, 833-OH-WOW-FM. 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

0: It's your chance to go from listening to Journey to actually seeing Journey. 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
9: Today will be mainly cloudy with possible showers throughout the day and a high of 19. Tonight will be mainly cloudy and we'll get down to a low of 7. Tomorrow we can expect some sunshine with a high of 16. And Tuesday's sunshine continues with a high of 18.

Sarah McLachlan, Wow FM, Building a Mystery, 1 versus 100 tomorrow morning here on Wow Mornings. I owe you a draw for $100 in free groceries. We have hit another 100 correct answers to our daily questions. That means $100 in free groceries. So we'll do that draw, and we will also give you a new question to work on tomorrow. Just before 7 o'clock, you get an hour to work on it. Some clues and hints and stuff come your way throughout the hour. And if you get it right, you go into a draw. You'll go into our next one, not the one we're going to do tomorrow, but the one after that, for $100 in free groceries. Can't beat it. Great way to wake your brain up, too, after the weekend. 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Here's A Hard Day's Night.

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And Bill Porter, too, feeling very much under the weather today. Thank you for joining me. Hopefully, you're feeling good and enjoying the final few hours of your final weekend of summer.

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Bad Bad Boy. That is Haywire on Wow FM. Just great songs. We want to send you to the Battle of Ontario. Toronto Maple Leafs, Ottawa Senators, Toronto. Royal York Hotel. Swanky right downtown. Spending money. Details on how you can be a winner coming your way tomorrow morning right here on Wow Mornings. Brian is next. Enjoy the rest of your weekend. I'll talk to you tomorrow. The Cure, Love Song.

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Many, many years ago, I could hit those na-na-na-na notes, no problem at all, but not these days. Elton John, Crocodile Rock, good afternoon, welcome along to your Sunday. I'm Brian Selman, and in just a little bit, we're going to be checking out some Michael Cimbello, Kim Mitchell is in there, and also how you could see Journey and maybe take a little bit of cash with you, so hang on, that's all coming up in just a bit. 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
5: This is WOW Weather.
6: Today will be mainly cloudy with possible showers throughout the day and a high of 19. Tonight will be mainly cloudy and we'll get down to a low of 7. Tomorrow we can expect some sunshine with a high of 16. And Tuesday's sunshine continues with a high of 18.

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It's November the 4th in Toronto. It's the Journey Final Frontier Tour. Not only are we going to set you up with tickets to the show, but $500 in cash to spend. 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You think you know it? 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

Sunday afternoon with Brian on WOW FM, which means, of course, a lot of NFL football games going on. Last Thursday, the Buffalo Bills, home opener against Detroit Lions, and they played the Canadian National Anthem. Pretty cool, Buffalo, pretty cool. 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

NHL preseason is underway. The Maple Leafs and the Montreal Canadiens played over the weekend. And tomorrow, Ottawa Senators and the Montreal Canadiens. And that game in Ottawa. Speaking of, how would you like to be a part of the Battle of Ontario? Leafs and Sens tickets, a stay at the Royal York Hotel in Toronto, and cash. Details coming up Monday morning on WOW FM.

Sammy Sonic in Closing Time from Wow FM. It's Brian with you. Coming up, we've got some Toronto on the way and also Lionel Richie, who's not been feeling all that great lately. So more details on that in just a bit. Boy, the career of the Bee Gees wasn't going all that well until they landed the music for Saturday Night Fever, and boom, everything just took off for them. Title track from that great movie, this is Night Fever and the Bee Gees on Wow FM.

FM and your daddy don't know. Well, nobody knows who is going to make it in the 2026 edition of the Toy Hall of Fame, but there's been a number of nominees, including Bingo, Bop, Mousetrap, Polly Pocket, The Slide at the Playground, The Game Story, Tickle Me Elmo, Yahtzee, and more. We'll find out, I guess, later on who is going to make it. Lionel Richie on

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7: Tonight will be mainly cloudy and we'll get down to a low of 7. Tomorrow we can expect some sunshine with a high of 16. And Tuesday's sunshine continues with a high of 18.
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As a rule, I'm not a big fan of remakes, but I got to admit, Jeff Healey Band did a great job on that song originally done by Steeler's Wheel, of course, Stuck in the Middle with you. Good afternoon, it's your Sunday with Brian. And how would you like to see Journey in Toronto on November the 4th, plus $500 in cash to go along with it? Well, it could be yours. Just listen three times daily, 8, 11, and 3 for a clip of a Journey song. You know what? 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

Feeling the calypso, feeling the groove. It's some Jimmy Cliff on Wow FM. It's Brian with you. It's Sunday afternoon into the final hour of the show. Hang with me. I got some great stuff coming up. Rush is in there. Also a great one from OMD. You ever have one of those albums you listened to back in your high school days? I mean, it was a must. You put it on the turntable over and over and over again, or pop the CD in, whatever the case may be. For me, it had to be this one. Every party it always played. Meatloaf and Bat Out of Hell was the album with great tracks on it, like You Took the Words Right Out of My

0: It's your chance to go from listening to Journey to actually seeing Journey. 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
5: Tonight will be mainly cloudy and we'll get down to a low of 7. Tomorrow we can expect some sunshine with a high of 16. And Tuesday sunshine continues with a high of 18.
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Wow FM, it's Doug and the Slugs, and too bad. Something I'm going to say, if the Toronto Blue Jays don't get that postseason spot, they're battling for a wild card. They're in Texas this afternoon. Go get them, Jays.

if I were to say any way you want it and don't stop believing right away, you're thinking Journey, right? Well, they're going to be in Toronto. The Final Frontier Tour is coming to TO November the 4th. We could be sending you there. 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If you figured it out, go to our website and let us know which one it is, and we could be sending you to the show. 5440, I Go Blind from WOW FM.

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Hey, that's something I'm going to be having very, very soon. A little lager, a little ale. It's Kim Mitchell. That will wrap it up for me, Brian, on your Sunday. Great to be with you once again, and let's do it again next week, all right? Ever seen the movie Beverly Hills Cop with Eddie Murphy playing Axel Foley? Some great dialogue in that film, but what really stood out to me was the music provided by Harold Faltermeyer. And this one for sure, it's Axel F. on Wow FM.

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5: Tonight will be mainly cloudy and we'll get down to a low of 7. Tomorrow we can expect some sunshine with a high of 16. And Tuesday's sunshine continues with a high of 18.
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6: This is WOW Weather.
7: Tonight will be mainly cloudy and we'll get down to a low of 7. Tomorrow we can expect some sunshine with a high of 16. And Tuesday's sunshine continues with a high of 18.

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